0: And anybody who take the bottle of Johnny Walker Black, better bring it back, yeah?
1: My friends, they're not going to stop.
2: Feel the hottest.

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1: It's out! It's out! It's a win for Bob!
2: Martin would like to check the mark, but apparently the referee has made his call.
1: Wait a second, it seems another player is coming to Solveig's rescue. It's Novak Djokovic. Now this is truly unbelievable. Now the referee will give his verdict.
2: It's in.
1: Game is on again.